Zella Day with You Sexy Thing, tailing off that big block of music. Before that, Endless Wellness, Handim Gazeeks. Before that, Alfie Templeman with Everybody's Gonna Love Somebody. And even before that, the Austrian homegrown sounds of Philia. And if you want to stay in the know of Austrian homegrown sounds, Sound Park, I keep telling you each and every day to go over there and just check it out. It's your place for homegrown music, fm4.orf.at/soundpark. Lots of great artists, lots of great sounds, and you'd be surprised at what's up there. Coming up here, got some Austrian great talent, courtesy of Lily Oz, but right now, it's The Leftovers. This one is Mensch am Mond.

Directly affected, it does more than just bother me. Look beyond the surface, don't you see what you wanna see? My speech ain't involuntary, projecting attention straight from my lungs. I'm a black woman.

Elena Shireen stepping through your ears with that track called Keep Walking, and we're going to keep bringing you the sound. Stick around, because coming up right here on Sleepless, got that Nyla Tiara love. But first, let's get into the Austrian homegrown sounds of Cobra Casino. This one here is Die Schlange. Stick around, your man Joe got them Sleepless sounds. Let's stay up late.

Nyla Tiara, Love Witch Ryan. Before that, we had Passion Mango featuring Ecstasy with Bloody Eyes. And even before that, Cobra Casino with Die Schlange. We getting close to 3 a.m. And coming up at 3 a.m., got some great sounds for you. The best of what's new up here at FM Fear with FM4 Brand New. And I've always told you, late night is always the best time to hear everything first. People think they hear things first on the morning show, but for those of you that are up late night, that's the place to be. And then coming up at 4, we're going to have the Sunny Side Up of things with FM4 Sunny Side Up. But I've still got a lot of Sleepless to go. I've got a few tracks coming your way, some De La Soul a little bit later on. But right now, it's time for Ankotikoi. This one's Kate. It's hunting season. I'll see you at 5 a.m., y'all, for Morgan Crowen. Peace.

0: about her. 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And she says, Love, be whoever you want and see whoever you like and just live your life.
1: Live your life!
0: And I'm like, wait a second. 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
1: Good morning, it's 5 a.m. Time to spark this thing up and we gonna get it started with a massive collab between three legends, Gorillaz, Tame Impala, and Bootie Brown. This one is New Gold.

Les Petitions, and I'm not really good at French, so you can check that one later. Before that, we had Oscar Haug with Stargazer, and even before that, starting off the Morgengrauen Adventure, we had Gorillaz with New Gold, and that one was featuring the likes of Tame Impala and Booty Brown. Good morning, good Morgengrauen, a little bit after 5 a.m. It's your man DJ JoJo, the one and only Nighthawk, who is now the early bird with the sound between 6 in the morning and now. So stick around because I'm going to have some Say Yes Dog. I got some My First Time. I'm going to be getting you up with some Stromae, some Yummy Yummy Heartache coming from Florence Armand, plus a little sounds from OK Go. And this too shall pass. So let me pass you this next one. It's the talented Billie Eilish. This one is Lunch.

Buntspecht, keeping it in Fluss, one of the best live acts that I've seen on stage. And right now we're going to change up the sound a little something. If you want to see some of our next artists live, Raven Linnae is going to be hitting the stage at the FM Frequency Festival this August, going from the 20th to the 22nd in St. Pölten. And right now, here it is. This is Raven Linnae with Bobby.

Dog would feel better, and music always makes you feel better, so let's keep the music going. I got some Sia Gray for you in just a little bit, but right now it's time for My First Time. This one's The Kids Are.

Tromé taking you back with that track. That one was A Laurent Danse. And, you know, I'm not very good at French, but if you want to find out how anything was pronounced or played or even spelled correctly, you can always check out the FM4 player right there on the player. There's a ribbon, and it will give you the information of the artists and the titles of the tracks that are played up here. Speaking of which, we're getting close to 6 a.m., and coming up in just a little bit, I got some Lambrini girls for you, but right now I got the Austrian homegrown sounds of Florence Armand. This one here is Yummy Yummy Heartache.

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1: Good morning. It's 6 o'clock and time for the news headlines. The US and Iran send mixed signals about a deal to end the war, and Paris Saint-Germain advances to the Champions League final. Here's Shane O'Callaghan with the FM4 news.
2: Thanks, Emily. Washington and Tehran have been offering conflicting messages regarding a possible agreement to end the war. President Trump has expressed confidence that Iran wants to make a deal and will give up its nuclear weapons program. However, Iranian officials have shown less optimism. The BBC's Peter Bowes has more.
3: Speaking during a virtual campaign event, President Trump told Republicans in the state of Georgia he was optimistic that the war would soon end. He added that most people understood he was right to deny Iran the opportunity to have a nuclear weapon. Speaking earlier at the White House, he insisted that Iran wanted to make a deal and that any hardship caused to Americans because of high fuel prices would be short-term. The U.S. news outlet Axios has reported that a one-page, 14-point memo could form the basis of a final agreement, although a senior member of Iran's parliament has dismissed it as a wish list.
2: Israel's military has struck Lebanon's capital, Beirut, for the first time since a temporary ceasefire began 3 weeks ago. Israel's Prime Minister Benjamin Netanyahu says the target was a senior commander of the Iranian-backed militia Hezbollah. Israel and Hezbollah have continued to exchange attacks almost daily despite the ceasefire. Polls are opening this morning across Britain as local and national elections get underway. It's the biggest round of voting since the general election nearly 2 years ago. And if the governing Labour Party sees poor results, Prime Minister Keir Starmer will be under even greater pressure to resign. Stuart Smith reports.
4: The traditional mainstream parties in British politics, the Conservative and Labour Party, are both expected to lose councillors, with a resurgent Green Party and Young Reform UK Party likely to pick up those seats instead. The Labour Party in particular is expected to be hit hard, potentially losing 2,000 councillors, as well as local authorities in London strongholds. It's partly a reflection of dissatisfaction with the governing Labour Party and Prime Minister Keir Starmer from both the more right and left-wing of the population, as well as international issues like Iran and Israel. While the National Labour Party isn't affected by the vote and nor the Prime Minister, bad results could mean national lawmakers within the Labour Party start to seriously push for new leadership.
2: Turning to sport, and Paris Saint-Germain has advanced to the Champions League final after a 1-1 draw in the second leg of the semifinal round against Bayern Munich. The draw gave the defending champions PSG an aggregate score of 6-5 in the semis and sent them to defend their title in the final against Arsenal in Budapest on May 30th. Now to the weather. Today's forecast is a mix of sunshine and clouds, scattered showers and thunderstorms developing in the mountains, with some isolated rain in the lowlands. Brisk southwesterly winds. Highs will range from 13 to 24 degrees.
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1: A slightly cloudier day this morning on this Thursday morning. Philip.
6: Emily.
1: But in our hearts, the sun is still shining.
6: Ja, und ich bin trotzdem in der Badehose hier, because
1: all day,
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6: Was in deinem Kopf passiert?
5: FM4. Morning. Morning. With Emily Bosslein and Philipp Emberger.
1: Yeah, summer is
6: Take
1: a state of mind.
6: This. Ja, das ist mir. Ich brauche die Sonne nicht dafür. Ich bin unabhängig und frei und brauche niemanden, um sonniges Gemüt zu
1: haben. Don't need nobody telling you what to do.

0: Salo with Ich Streichle Tauben. 6:10 on this Thursday morning. And as always after that song, we do have to say, don't go and pet pigeons in the wild.
1: Und vor allem füttert sie nicht, dann hasse ich euch nämlich.
0: Whoa.
1: We don't do that.
0: If you're going to feed them, don't feed them bread. Bread is not good for birds.
1: Oder gar kein Essen.
0: I guess we'll have to agree to disagree on how to preserve and protect the pigeon population.
1: Fair.
0: In any case, it is Thursday morning. Today is the day of the English Matura.
1: Yeah.
0: Good place to catch up on if you're listening here on FM4. It's a good place to get your brain.
1: Um sich schon mal in das Mindset zu bekommen, wie man quasi Englisch hört.
0: Yeah, you're waking your brain up.
1: Wesentlich besser als mein Deutsch gerade.
0: With a little bit of English, but don't worry, folks. If there are any students listening who are about to take their exam, we have a little something prepared for you later on in the show.
1: Genau. Emily und ich, wir wollen euch richtig vorbereiten auf die englische Matura. Wir haben uns ein kleines Spielchen ausgedacht, um da euch so richtig, dass ihr da heute abliefern werdet.
0: Yeah, that's guaranteed it. Success, 100%.
1: Absolutely.

0: Diese Sendung wurde präsentiert von Wellcard. Schenken, genießen, entspannen. Mehr auf wellcard.at.
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2: It's just gone 7 o'clock. It's time for the news headlines. President Trump expresses optimism about a deal with Iran and Reichersberg to hold a vote on construction of an Amazon distribution center. Here's Shane O'Callaghan with the FM4 news.
3: Thanks, Emily. Washington and Tehran have been offering contrasting messages regarding a possible agreement to end the war as Iran reviews the latest U.S. proposal. President Trump has expressed confidence that Iran wants to make a deal and will give up its nuclear weapons program. However, Iranian officials have shown less optimism, at least publicly. The BBC's Peter Bowes reports.
4: President Trump is now calling the war with Iran a skirmish. He insists it's going very smoothly and that any hardship caused to Americans because of high fuel prices will be short-term and worth it to stop Iran's nuclear ambitions. His latest statements about the negotiations with Tehran have been optimistic but vague. But there are few outward signs of a deal being imminent. With tensions across the region, an agreement between Iran and the US remains elusive.
3: Israel's military has struck Lebanon's capital, Beirut, for the first time since a temporary ceasefire began 3 weeks ago. Israel's Prime Minister Benjamin Netanyahu says the target was a senior commander of the Iranian-backed militia Hezbollah. Israel and Hezbollah have continued to exchange attacks almost daily despite the ceasefire. Russian drone strikes have killed 4 people in the Ukrainian region of Sumy, according to local officials. 2 employees of a kindergarten were among those killed. Ukraine's President Volodymyr Zelensky says Russia has repeatedly violated a unilateral ceasefire supposed to take effect yesterday. Zelensky hasn't yet committed to Russia's proposal of a ceasefire surrounding the Russian Victory Day celebrations on May 9th. The world's largest online retailer, Amazon, is reportedly interested in establishing a massive new facility in Reichersberg in Upper Austria. As FM4's Paul Brennan reports, a municipal council meeting could today decide if the huge project actually goes ahead.
5: Amazon is said to be proposing an investment of €500 million to build the huge facility in Reichersberg. It's being described as a highly automated site for research and development, which could create up to 1,500 new jobs. The project would take up an enormous amount of land, around 4 times as large as the grounds of Schönbrunn Palace in Vienna. At today's municipal council meeting, a preliminary decision will be made on whether negotiations over the sale of that land should proceed. A no vote would stop the project. If realized, the facility would be Amazon's 8th location in Austria. Paul Brennan, FM4 News.
3: Now to the weather. Today's forecast is a mix of sunshine and clouds, scattered showers and thunderstorms developing in the mountains, with some isolated rain in the lowlands, brisk southwesterly winds. Highs will range from 13 to 24 degrees.
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6: We've had an hour to dilly-dally and faff about, but now it really is time to get this party started. Philipp Amberger.
9: Absolut, die Girlanden hängen, die Bowle ist kalt und die Chips sind crunchy.

0: Also, Emily, bitte starte mal zu Beginn mit deinem schönsten British English, als wärst du Paddington Bear.
1: Good morning, dearest listeners, especially those preparing for the Zentralmatura. Today we shall be discussing the quintessentially bilingual phenomenon of the FM4 morning show, which begins at the rather uncivilized hour
0: Australian.
1: Of 6 a.m. Yeah, nah, the show's pretty good, eh? We play music, chat about stuff, and sometimes we have guests when the mic's off. Philip always tries out new weird dance moves because he likes to go viral, like that Cosmo guy. I don't think it's going to happen, mate.
0: Oh, I had a fake news. Jetzt als Strafe Donald Trump.
1: That's not an accent, but okay. Nobody knows more about morning radio than us. Believe me, we have the best mornings, tremendous mornings. FM4's a fantastic station, maybe the greatest station in the history of Austria, which is a tremendous country, by the way. Everybody's saying
0: fuck
1: it.
0: That's Scottish.
1: Oh, God. I sure. Look, now we have a wee goodie bag for one of you lads or lasses who kens the answer to our final questions now. And to everyone sitting your final exam today, dear fish, you've got this. What's for you'll no go past you.
0: Whatever.
1: Well, I don't even know what that means.
0: Was du am Ende doch gesagt hast. Aber wahrscheinlich heißt das wahrscheinlich einfach viel Glück bei der Matura oder so. Jedenfalls, Applaus, Emily, sehr souverän gemacht.
1: Thank you.
0: Und liebe Hörerinnen und Hörer, wenn ihr jetzt unser FM4 Goodiebag gewinnen wollt, dann beweist uns, dass ihr gut zugehört habt. Die Frage lautet, um wie viel Uhr beginnt die Morningshow?
1: And, follow-up question, what did I say that Philip likes to do when the microphone's off?
0: Well, von mir aus. Ja, ist okay. 0664 828 44 ist die Nummer. Schickt uns eure Antworten als Sprachnachricht via WhatsApp. Wann beginnt die Morningshow und was mache ich allegedly, wenn die Mikros aus sind?
1: Ja, 0664 828 4444 for you.
0: Wir brauchen einen Tanzschein.
1: Little hint there.

The weather cold, the weather so chill, chilly, willy, penguin feather road. Cause I'm sipping pro, yeah, that meth is pro. Promethazine, yeah, stepping stone. Oh, they acting up, get your weapons wrong.

0: We've been hearing about it in the news. The Hunter virus hit cruise ship, the Hondius, is still making headlines. The Spanish government has decided to let the Hondius dock at Tenerife, but the president of the Canary Islands is worried and opposed to this decision.
1: Ja, gestern wurde der Schiffsarzt und zwei weitere erkrankte Passagiere vom Schiff evakuiert. Der britische Arzt sei mittlerweile in einem stabilen Zustand. Gleichzeitig hat es aber auch schon 3 Todesfälle durch das Hunter-Virus gegeben.
0: Ja, and for many of us, this raises concerns. Maybe you're thinking, do I need to be worried about this? What is Hantavirus like? Oh goodness. Ja.
1: Ja, Rimi Ghazi hat sich bei Dr. Florian Krammer informiert. Er ist Professor für Infektionsmedizin an der MedUni Wien.
2: Hantaviruses are RNA viruses, in a way similar to influenza or coronaviruses. But they're different because they're not typically circulating in humans. You can find them in rodents. We do have them in Austria too, a version of them, in specifically in Styria in rodent populations. And we sometimes get infections in Styria with these Hunter viruses too.
3: So if this is like a common thing, what's the big deal with this particular outbreak of Hunter virus on the cruise ship?
2: First of all, this cruise ship setting is interesting. This hasn't happened before. And what's also special is that this is a certain version of Hantavirus that is causing this now. The cruise ship was docked in Argentina. And in Argentina, we have a Hantavirus that's called Andes virus. Now, this is special in a way because it's relatively deadly. It kills about 40% of the infected people. That's in comparison to 0.5% mortality rate of the Austrian version of a Hantavirus. And this Andes Hantavirus is the only one that's known to be able to jump from human to human. It's not yet clear if these people all got infected by interacting with rodents in Argentina, or if the virus is already spreading from person to person on that ship, but investigations will find that out.
3: What about treatments?
2: There's currently no treatment for these infections. The symptoms can be very severe. There's respiratory involvement, the lung is infected, the cardiopulmonary system in general is affected. There can be GI tract symptoms like diarrhea. But as I said, there are no specific treatments, so there's not much you can do to treat these patients.
3: Dr. Krammer, what are the chances of a lockdown resulting from this Hunter virus?
2: Will we have a lockdown? Unlikely. In my opinion, this is unlikely to spread, even though this specific Hunter virus can spread from humans to humans. It's typically not doing it very efficiently. And I'm very confident that this is an incident on this cruise ship, but that with contact tracing of people who were on that ship, this can be contained.
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1: Diese Sendung wurde präsentiert von Wellcard. Schenken, genießen, entspannen. Mehr auf wellcard.at.
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3: It's 8 o'clock and time for the news headlines. President Trump threatens to resume attacks on Iran if no deal is reached, and voters in the United Kingdom head to the polls. Here's Shane O'Callaghan with the FM4 News.
4: Thanks, Emily. The U.S. and Iran have been offering contrasting messages regarding a possible agreement to end the war as Iranian officials review the latest U.S. proposal. President Trump has expressed confidence that the Iranians want to make a deal and will give up their nuclear weapons program. However, Tehran has shown less optimism, at least in public. Trump has threatened to resume bombing Iran if it doesn't accept the deal.
5: Israel's prime minister said in his...
4: The Israeli military has struck Lebanon's capital, Beirut, for the first time since a temporary ceasefire began 3 weeks ago. The strike targeted a senior commander of the Iranian-backed militia Hezbollah. Israel and Hezbollah have continued to exchange attacks almost daily despite the ceasefire. NPR's Jane Araf has more.
5: Israel has been escalating attacks, most of them in border areas in South Lebanon.
6: The Kremlin pledged to hit the Ukrainian capital.
4: Russia has threatened Kyiv with a massive strike if it disrupts the military parade planned on Saturday as part of Russia's annual celebrations of victory over Nazi Germany. Moscow has advised foreign countries to evacuate diplomatic and other staff from Kyiv. Our correspondent Daria Bondarchuk reports.
6: Friday and Saturday this week, Zelensky had earlier promised Ukraine would observe its own ceasefire from May 5-6, but later criticized Russia's request for a pause as it continued its strikes on Ukrainian cities.
4: Voters in Britain are heading to the polls today. New parliaments will be elected in Scotland and Wales, while local elections will be held in England. Recent opinion polling shows the Labour Party could face heavy losses, which would likely intensify calls for Prime Minister Keir Starmer to resign. Reform UK is expected to emerge victorious, and the Greens are predicted to make significant gains. Now to the weather. Today's forecast is a mix of sunshine and clouds, scattered showers and thunderstorms developing in the mountains with some isolated rain in the lowlands, brisk southwesterly winds. Highs will range from 13 to 24 degrees.
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0: minutes past eight on this Thursday morning, and I think I've just found a new life goal for myself.
1: Yeah.
0: I'd like to have something named after me, like, you know, a street or a planet, maybe. That's a pretty lofty goal, or like an animal, because, well, that's happened to someone very famous recently.
1: Ja, der Papst hat jetzt einen Schmetterling, eine Motte, Pyralis Papaleonei.
0: Cute.
1: Derived, also kommt natürlich von Papa Leone, Papa Pope Leo.
0: Pope Leo, yeah, a moth species that was recently discovered on the island of Crete. And yeah, that's kind of sweet.
1: Was kannst du anbieten, das, was nach dir benannt wird?
0: Oh my goodness, maybe they find like a fossil of an unknown creature. I could be the you're like, yeah, something like that. Like okay. A fossilized bug. What about
1: Fair.
0: You?
1: Was nach mir benannt werden soll, eine Straße wäre schon gut. Aber das Problem an der Straße ist, da muss man immer schon unter der Erde sein. Ich würde das schon gern miterleben, weil was habe ich sonst davon?
0: Ja, fair.
1: So, das mal, ja.
0: So, ja. Yeah. What would the... Okay, but if you had like a scientific creature named after you, so we had Papa Leone derived from Pope Leo, how would that work with Philipp Emberger?
1: Embergerus?
0: Ja. Yeah.
1: There we are.
0: That's fine. That's great. That works really well. What if we had a dual name after both of us?
1: M. Philippus.
0: M. Philippus.
1: Also es muss dann natürlich ein Pferd sein, weil das D. Philipp kommt von Pferd, griechisch Pferd und so.
0: You never, so if somebody could quickly invent a new type of horse, that would be wonderful for us.
1: It would work, yeah.

0: no
1: good
0: doubt.
1: Good take. All right, let's set up for the next one. A little left lighting on this one. That's it. Looks just fine. Everybody in the mark. Camera's rolling.

0: Diese Sendung wurde präsentiert von Wellcard. Schenken, genießen, entspannen. Mehr auf wellcard.at.
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2: It's 9 o'clock and time for the news headlines. President Trump claims Iran has agreed to give up its nuclear weapons program, and the EU agrees to ban AI deepfakes. Here's Shane O'Callaghan with the FM4 News.
3: Thanks, Emily. The US and Iran have been offering contrasting messages regarding a possible agreement to end the war as Iranian officials review the latest US proposal. President Trump has expressed confidence that the Iranians want to make a deal and will give up their nuclear weapons program. However, Tehran has shown less optimism, at least in public. Trump has threatened to resume bombing Iran if it doesn't accept the deal. Israel's military has reportedly killed a senior commander of the Iranian-backed militia Hezbollah in Lebanon's capital, Beirut. It's the first Israeli strike on the city since a temporary ceasefire began 3 weeks ago. Israel and Hezbollah have continued to exchange attacks almost daily despite the ceasefire. The BBC's Lina Sinjab has more.
4: It was a targeted airstrike, and we understand that it hit a commander in Radwan Brigade, along with his assistant and some others who were apparently in a meeting. That information came from the IDF. They've announced that they have targeted one of the leaders of Radwan Brigade, who was responsible, in accordance to the Israelis, to some attacks in northern Israel.
3: The EU is set to ban AI apps used for the abusive creation of sexualized deepfakes after representatives of the member states and the European Parliament agreed on an amendment to the AI Act. Deepfakes involve inserting a person's face into another video or mimicking their voice to make it seem as if they are doing or saying things that never actually happened. The agreement must still be formally confirmed by the EU Parliament and the Council. The parliamentary investigation into the death of the former senior justice ministry official Christian Pilnacek continues today with testimony from his widow. Karolina List has been a controversial figure in the investigation surrounding the final days of her husband, whose body was found in a shallow stream in the Wachau region in 2023. FM4's Paul Brennan has more details.
5: Karolina List confirmed to state investigators in 2024 that she had destroyed her late husband's mobile phone using a Bunsen burner, saying his cell phones had already caused her enough grief. An investigation into that incident was launched but then dropped in December last year. List, who's the president of the Regional Criminal Court in Graz, has been highly critical of the official investigation into her husband's death and of the commission. She sought to exclude the public from her testimony today and indicated that she'll refuse to answer any personal questions, fearing it will spark more media speculation about the state of her marriage. Paul Brennan, FM 4 News.
3: Now to the weather. Today's forecast is a mix of sunshine and clouds, scattered showers and thunderstorms developing in the mountains, with some isolated rain in the lowlands. Brisk southwesterly winds. Highs will range from 13 to 24 degrees.
2: Thank you, Shane.
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That's when I knew that your heart was scarring. 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Like, wait, babe,

0: Diese Sendung wurde präsentiert von Wellcard. Schenken, genießen, entspannen. Mehr auf wellcard.at.
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2: Just gone 10 a.m. Here are the headlines this hour. Great Britain holds national and local elections. And at least 4 people killed in Russian strikes on Ukraine. Here's Shane O'Callaghan with the FM4 News. Good morning, Shane.
3: Thanks, Steve. Voters in Britain are heading to the polls today for local and national elections. Recent opinion polling shows the governing Labour Party could face heavy losses, which would likely intensify calls for Prime Minister Keir Starmer to resign. Stuart Smith reports.
4: The traditional mainstream parties in British politics, the Conservative and Labour Party, are both expected to lose councillors, with a resurgent Green Party and Young Reform UK Party likely to pick up those seats instead. The Labour Party in particular is expected to be hit hard, potentially losing 2,000 councillors, as well as local authorities in London strongholds. It's partly a reflection of dissatisfaction with the governing Labour Party and Prime Minister Keir Starmer from both the more right and left wing of the population, as well as international issues like Iran and Israel. While the National Labour Party isn't affected by the vote and nor the Prime Minister, bad results could mean national lawmakers within the Labour Party start to seriously push for new leadership.
3: Russian drone strikes have killed at least 4 people in the Ukrainian region of Sumy, according to local officials. 2 employees of a kindergarten were among those killed. Ukraine's President Volodymyr Zelensky has accused Russia of repeatedly violating a unilateral temporary ceasefire that was supposed to have taken effect yesterday. In a televised address, he said Ukraine will determine an appropriate response. Washington and Tehran have been offering conflicting messages regarding a possible agreement to end the war as Iranian officials review the latest U.S. proposal. President Trump has expressed confidence that Iran wants to make a deal and will give up its nuclear weapons program. However, Tehran has shown less optimism, at least in public. Trump has renewed threats to bomb Iran if it doesn't accept his deal. The BBC's Caroline Davis has more.
5: Tough talk from both sides, and what is really difficult to know is how much of this is public posturing because they're trying to talk to their own domestic audiences, trying to project the fact that they are still in a place of strength, and how much behind the scenes are they genuinely having these conversations that are bringing them closer together. And until we get something concrete, it's really difficult to know to whether or not that is moving in that direction.
3: And in Austrian news, at least 6 people have been injured in a gas explosion at an industrial site in Leoben, Styria. 3 people were severely hurt, with one of them suffering potentially life-threatening burns. The cause of the explosion is still unclear. Now to the weather. Today's forecast is a mix of sunshine and clouds, scattered showers and thunderstorms developing in the mountains, with some isolated rain in the lowlands. Brisk southwesterly winds. Highs will range from 13 to 24 degrees.
2: 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And today is World Password Day, which is something I'm always forgetting. Passwords. I mean, like birthdays, who invented something I'll never remember.
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0: cause life's relentless, but it's okay. I tie my shoes up at the door and look both ways. Life's relentless, but I'm a fan. No, that won't change, I just get sunshine where I can. Cause life's relentless. Life's relentless.
1: I don't know whose idea it was to make the daytime quite so bright, but I'd like a word.

Alabama Shakes, Don't Wanna Fight No More. And in the FMVV Gay today, I've done all the morning jobs, cleared away the breakfasts, fed the cat. And what are we going to do later on today at the weekend coming up? Let's take a look here. Ah yes, for those who enjoy cozy indie folk and a bit of rock as well, here's a great tip. The Icelandic band of Monsters and Men. They've released their new album. It's called, get this, All Is Love and Pain in the Mouse Parade. They've done that after a 3-year hiatus, and it's a title that's designed really to, I guess, stick in your mind.

0: Yes, they come out of Iceland, and since 2011 of Monsters and Men, they've been crafting folky indie anthems that thrive on catchy melodies. Yeah, they tell melancholic stories as well that come out of small everyday observations. Now, with their fourth album, the band will be touring this summer, including, here we go, a stopover here in Austria. And FM4 will actually present of Monsters and Men on June the 20th. That'll be at the Raiffeisen Halle in the Gasometer in Vienna. And for more information about all of that and what's going on around the place elsewhere, check out things here.
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Muna and Wanna Be Her here on FM4. Now, Stardust was a trio from France and a kind of offshoot of Daft Punk. Basically, Thomas in Daft Punk, he had an idea of a new sound with a few different friends. And it turned out pretty good, but it was like a weekend away in the Daft Punk timeline. So then, here are Stardust and this track, Music Sounds Better With You.

Say, I told the black man he didn't understand. 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
0: 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Iran is expected to respond today to a US peace proposal. And the EU agrees to ban AI deep fakes. Here's Shayna Callahan with the FM4 News.
2: Thanks, Steve. Iran is reportedly expected to respond today to the United States' latest proposal to end the war, according to CNN. Washington and Tehran have been offering mixed messages about a possible agreement. President Trump has expressed confidence that Iran wants to make a deal and will give up its nuclear weapons program. Tehran has shown less optimism, with Iran's President Masoud Pezeshkian saying the U.S. actions have diverted diplomacy towards threats and sanctions. The BBC's Caroline Davis has more.
3: While we get some positive noises out of the United States, we also then hear from President Trump slightly tempering some of those positive noises that he made earlier. And from Iran's side, we have heard that they are looking at this proposal, but we've also heard some from the Iranian side talk about this being a wish list from the Americans. So tough talk from both sides. And what is really difficult to know is how much of this is public posturing and how much behind the scenes are they genuinely having these conversations that are bringing them closer together.
2: A new study has found that Europeans want more independence from the United States. The survey, conducted by the Bertelsmann Stiftung between 2024 and 2026, found that nearly 75% of EU citizens believe Europe should go its own way, and a majority no longer considers the U.S. a trustworthy partner. The study says the shift in opinion is due to the Trump presidency and increased geopolitical tensions. The European Union is pushing through a ban on the use of artificial intelligence to create pornographic deepfakes and sexualized imagery. It comes after representatives of the European Parliament and the EU's member states reached agreement on an amendment to the bloc's AI Act. FM4's Paul Brennan reports.
4: The proposed measures would expand EU legislation to not only target the creators and distributors of AI deepfakes, but also the providers. The ban is aimed at AI tools such as Grog that are used to create abusive sexualized images and videos without the knowledge of their victims. Supporters say the new regulations would better protect children from sexual abuse and also clearly define what constitutes sexualized content. The European Parliament and the EU Council still have to give their approval, but that's expected to be a formality. Once approved, the ban would apply across the EU from December. Paul Brennan, FM Fear News.
2: Voters in Britain are heading to the polls today. New parliaments will be elected in Scotland and Wales, while local elections will be held in England. Recent opinion polling shows the Labour Party could face heavy losses, which would likely intensify calls for Prime Minister Keir Starmer to resign. Reform UK is expected to emerge victorious, and the Greens are predicted to make significant gains. Now to the weather. Today's forecast is a mix of sunshine and clouds, scattered showers and thunderstorms developing in the mountains, with some isolated rain in the lowlands. Brisk southwesterly winds. Highs will range from 13 to 24 degrees.
0: All right, Shane, thanks very much.
5: It's for me.
1: Farm Attack.
0: Just thinking about that weather over the next hour. I was planning on popping out for a bit of a walk, but then again, look out the window there. We could just, I guess, stay in and maybe just do this.
6: Steve Crilly, bis eins.

Miyazaki, new song from Paris, Paloma. There's a famous line in this next song by Foster the People. It goes, when your best friend's all strung out. It's not about a friend on drugs or anything like that. Frontman Mark Foster says his best friend is his creative spirit. And sometimes that best friend just goes out of action. Well, luckily for him and for us, it's normally in fine spirits.

0: Valerian and... Thank you, Ich hab. Now, Krems has become something of Austria's cultural capital at the moment, as it's hosting the Donau Festival. Now, each year it chooses a theme. Last year, the theme was Confusion is Next, a theme of almost resignation and bewilderment. This year, the theme is Mad Hope. That mood is a bit more, I don't know, optimistic, I guess. And the first weekend of the Donau Festival, that was a lively celebration. And this Friday, this coming Friday, the second part kicks off as well. And the lineup here includes electro indie superstar John Mouse and the folk band The New Eves, amongst others. And at FM4, we'll be reporting live from the Donau Festival. 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

0: Lovehead, of course, and Summer Wind. Look at the time. 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
0: And here are the headlines this hour. The world awaits Iran's reaction to US peace proposals. And the EU steps up its fight against AI deepfakes. Here's Paul Brennan with the FM4 News.
2: There are hopes of a response from Tehran today to Washington's latest proposals to end the US war with Iran. Signs from the two capitals have been mixed. President Trump said earlier his administration had had very good talks with Iran. But Tehran later accused the White House of diverting diplomacy towards threats and sanctions. Here's the BBC's Caroline Davis in Dubai.
3: We've heard from the foreign ministry spokesperson in Pakistan, who of course played an intermediary role between the US and Iran. And they have said on record that they think that there would be a deal between the two sooner rather than later. Now, that is unusual because while we have had plenty of anonymous sourcing from Pakistan, it's rare they put things like that on record. At the moment, we are waiting to see what that Iranian reaction could be.
2: Health officials from various countries are working to trace passengers who left a cruise ship before a deadly hantavirus outbreak was confirmed. The authorities in the Netherlands say they're trying to track down about 40 passengers who disembarked the MV Hondius in St. Helena in the South Atlantic before the outbreak was reported. The ship is now heading for Spain's Canary Islands and is expected to arrive in Tenerife this weekend. Officials stress that there will be no contact between the passengers from the boat and local people. The European Union is pushing through a ban on the use of artificial intelligence to create pornographic deepfakes and sexualized imagery. It comes after representatives of the European Parliament and the EU's member states reached agreement on an amendment to the bloc's AI Act. Shane O'Callaghan has more.
4: The proposed measures would expand EU legislation to not only target the creators and distributors of AI deepfakes, but also the providers. The ban is aimed at AI tools such as Grok that are used to create abusive sexualized images and videos without the knowledge of their victims. Supporters say the new regulations would better protect children from sexual abuse and also clearly defines what constitutes sexualized content. The European Parliament and the EU Council still have to give their approval, but that's expected to be a formality. Once approved, the ban would apply across the EU from December. Shane O'Callaghan, FM4 News.
2: This afternoon's weather, a mix of sunshine and clouds, scattered showers and thunderstorms are forecast in the mountains, with some isolated rain in low-lying areas. Highs are ranging from 17 to 24 degrees.
0: All right, Paul, thanks very much. Okay, yes, a few more days and the Eurovision Village will open in Vienna. Got to wear something cool and no, a string vest will not do.
5: Von 10 bis 1 ist Steve Crilly hier. At

That's a cool pulsating sound of Lime Garden and Cross My Heart. Now, you probably heard Hey Ya by Outkast at least 1,000 times, right? You'd probably think it was recorded at some top studio in LA or somewhere like that. Nope. Andre 3000 recorded most of the song in his bedroom. It wasn't for the lack of studio time or COVID or anything like that. He just wanted that bedroom sound. And even when he says, "Hey, ladies," and the ladies respond, they cheer. Those voices, the women, are just him overdubbed many times. Something cool to amaze your friends at next time you hear this at a party.

very happy Wombats, and we've got a busy afternoon ahead. FM Fear Hot next, then Sounds Like all the way through to OK FM Fear after that. Hang around.

0: loving someone. But I realized that it's maybe loving yourself. That Halo is self-love. That people are not going to always be there for you. And you need to love yourself. Halo means self-love.
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2: Es ist 13 Uhr, hier sind die Schlagzeilen. US-Präsident Trump sagt, Einigung mit dem Iran ist in Sicht und die EU will KI-Anwendungen für Porno-Deepfakes verbieten. Hier ist Paul Brennan mit den FM4 News. Hi Paul.
3: Hi Christoph. There are hopes of a response from Tehran today to Washington's latest proposals to end the US war with Iran. Sources in Pakistan, which is mediating, say an answer is close. Signs from the two capitals have been mixed. More from the BBC's Frank Gardner.
4: Both sides, the US and Iran, want to end this war. It's not in their interest to go back to fighting. It's certainly not what the Gulf Arab states like Saudi Arabia want, because they know that if the bombing starts again, as Donald Trump has threatened, then they're going to be in the firing line too. There may well be some grounds for compromise here.
3: The European Union is pushing through a ban on the use of artificial intelligence to create pornographic deepfakes and sexualized imagery. It comes after negotiations between representatives of the European Parliament and the EU's member states. The proposed measures would not only target the creators and distributors of AI deepfakes, but also AI tools such as Grok. The European Parliament and the EU Council are expected to approve the reforms, which should come into effect in December. Health officials from various countries are working to trace passengers who left a cruise ship before a deadly hantavirus outbreak was confirmed. Three people are believed to have died as a result of the outbreak on the MV Hondius. Three sick passengers have been evacuated from the ship, which is now sailing from Cape Verde to the Canary Islands. More from FM4's Stuart Smith.
5: 146 people from 23 nations are still on board the ship. It's now sailing to Spain's Canary Islands, from where passengers will return home after being checked if they're fit to travel. But the president of the Canary Islands has protested the plan. While the variant of the disease believed to be responsible for this outbreak is transmissible between humans, it requires much closer contact than flu or COVID-19. And the World Health Organization says there's no need for panic.
3: New research suggests that Europeans want to reduce their ties with the United States. A study conducted by the Bertelsmann Stiftung between 2024 and 2026 found that nearly 75% of EU citizens believe Europe should go its own way, and a majority no longer consider the US to be a trustworthy partner. The survey says the shift in opinion is due to the Trump presidency and increased geopolitical tensions. This afternoon's weather, a mix of sunshine and clouds. Scattered showers and thunderstorms are forecast in the mountains, with some isolated rain in low-lying areas. Highs are ranging from 17 to 24 degrees.
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0: Hier sind die Schlagzeilen. Die USA und der Iran stehen vor einem befristeten Rahmenabkommen. Und die Suche nach Kontaktpersonen des vom Hunter-Virus befallenen Kreuzfahrtschiffs läuft. Rosie Waits. FM4 News.
2: Thanks, Claudia. There are hopes of a response from Tehran today to Washington's latest proposals to end the U.S. war with Iran. Earlier, President Donald Trump said his administration had had very good talks with Iran, but the Iranian President Masoud Pezeshkian then said that U.S. actions had diverted diplomacy towards threats and sanctions. The BBC's Caroline Davis has more.
3: We've heard this morning from the foreign ministry spokesperson in Pakistan, who of course played an intermediary role between the US and Iran. And they have said on record that they think that there would be a deal between the two sooner rather than later. Now, that is unusual because while we have had plenty of anonymous sourcing from Pakistan, it's rare that they put things like that on record. At the moment, we are waiting to see what that Iranian reaction could be.
2: Health officials from various countries are working to trace and test people who left a cruise ship before a deadly hantavirus outbreak was confirmed. About 30 passengers disembarked from the MV Hondius in St. Helena in the South Atlantic. The ship is now sailing towards Spain's Canary Islands. Police in Australia say three women linked to the jihadist group Islamic State have been arrested on arrival in the country. The three Australian citizens had spent years in a Syrian detention camp and returned to Australia accompanied by several of their children. The children will be given psychological support and assessed for possible radicalization. In Austria, the parliamentary investigation into the death of the former senior justice ministry official Christian Pilnicek continues today with testimony from his widow. Carolina List has been a controversial figure in the investigation surrounding the final days of her husband, whose body was found in a shallow stream in the Wachau region in 2023. Paul Brennan has more.
4: Carolina List confirmed to state investigators in 2024 that she had destroyed her late husband's mobile phone using a Bunsen burner, saying his cell phones had already caused her enough grief. An investigation into that incident was launched but then dropped in December last year. List, who's the president of the Regional Criminal Court in Graz, has been highly critical of the official investigation into her husband's death and of the commission. She sought to exclude the public from her testimony today and indicated that she'll refuse to answer any personal questions, fearing it will spark more media speculation about the state of her marriage. Paul Brennan, FM 4 News.
2: This afternoon's weather, a mix of sunshine and clouds, scattered showers and thunderstorms are forecast in the mountains, with some isolated rain in low-lying areas. Highs are ranging from 17 to 24 degrees.
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0: Ja, happy Donnerstag, meine Lieben. 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

I'm a dog shit ashtray. 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I'm a movie with no plot, written in the back seat of a piss-powered taxi. I'm an imperial armpit, sweating Chianti. 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

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I'm a yellow tooth waltzing with wraparound shades on.

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Everything you are, everything you do is quiet. 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
0: 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Und die Lufthansa bereitet Zwischenlandungen vor zum Auftanken. Hier ist Rosie Waits, FM4 News.
2: Thanks, Claudia. Police in Upper Austria say 3 people have been killed in Linz outside a restaurant. An elderly man is reported to have shot and killed an elderly woman and a younger woman outside a Gasthaus in the Urfahr district. He then killed himself. The emergency services say the weapon has been seized and there's no danger to the public. There are hopes of a response from Tehran today to Washington's latest proposals to end the U.S. war with Iran. Earlier, President Donald Trump said his administration had had very good talks with Iran, but the Iranian President Masoud Pezeshkian then said that U.S. actions had diverted diplomacy towards threats and sanctions. More from the BBC's Frank Gardner.
3: Both sides, the U.S. and Iran, want to end this war. It's not in their interest to go back to fighting. It's certainly not what the Gulf Arab states like Saudi Arabia want, because they know that if the bombing starts again, as Donald Trump has threatened, then they're going to be in the firing line too. There may well be some grounds for compromise here.
2: Lufthansa has announced that it's preparing for the possibility of refueling stopovers should a jet fuel shortage continue. European supplies are at risk of running low due to the war in Iran and the disruption of fuel through the Strait of Hormuz. Our correspondent William Denslow reports.
4: According to the airline's CEO, Lufthansa isn't imminently preparing to add refueling stops, but warns that preparations are underway. The carrier adds that fuel supplies through June are secured, but from then on, possible refueling stops on routes to Asia and Africa might be needed. Jet fuel prices have more than doubled since the conflict in Iran began, and Lufthansa has already cut 20,000 flights due to those soaring prices and dwindling supplies. European airports have warned that they face a systematic fuel shortage if the Strait of Hormuz doesn't open. And the European Union says it's taking steps to ramp up procurement.
2: EU member states have agreed to ban artificial intelligence systems from generating sexualized deep fakes as part of their broader digital rules. An EU parliamentarian said that AI must never be allowed to humiliate, exploit, or endanger people. Tomorrow's weather, warm and mostly sunny with some rain showers and thunderstorms in places, particularly in mountain regions. Top temperatures will range from 18 to 24 degrees.
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0: Schönen Donnerstag. 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The kids are...

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3: Hier sind die Schlagzeilen. Femizid in Linz. Nach Schüssen vor Gasthaus 3 Tote. Und die EU will KI verbieten für Missbrauch, Deepfakes. Rosie Waits hier, FM4 News.
5: Thanks, Claudia. Police in Upper Austria say 3 people have been killed in Linz outside a restaurant. A man in his 80s is reported to have shot dead 2 women outside a Gasthaus in the Urfa district. He then killed himself. Media reports indicate the 3 are related. The emergency services say the weapon has been seized and there's no danger to the public. An expert report has determined that the jar of poisoned hip baby food, which was seized in Burgenland, did not contain enough rat poison to be life-threatening. However, the dose was high enough to have caused serious health issues. A second poison jar is still being searched for in Burgenland. A 39-year-old suspect, who's a former employee of HIP, is in police custody. EU member states have agreed to ban artificial intelligence systems from generating pornographic deepfakes and sexualized imagery as part of broader digital rules. Shane O'Callaghan reports.
6: The proposed measures would expand EU legislation to not only target the creators and distributors of AI deepfakes, but also the providers. The ban is aimed at AI tools such as Grok that are used to create abusive sexualized images and videos without the knowledge of their victims. Supporters say the new regulations would better protect children from sexual abuse and also clearly defines what constitutes sexualized content. The European Parliament and the EU Council still have to give their approval, but that's expected to be a formality. Once approved, the ban would apply across the EU from December. Shane O'Callaghan, FM4 News.
5: Health officials are working to trace passengers who left a cruise ship before a deadly hantavirus outbreak was confirmed, as well as those who came into contact with them. 30 passengers disembarked from the MV Hondius in St. Helena in the South Atlantic. 2 passengers have arrived in Singapore and are being isolated. The BBC's Tessa Wong reports.
7: The Communicable Diseases Agency says that the 2 men, who are in their 60s, had been on the ship when it departed from Argentina on the 1st of April. Then, on the 24th of April, they disembarked on the island of St. Helena and took a flight to Johannesburg. They took the same flight as a Dutch woman who was later confirmed to have had hantavirus and died in South Africa. The hantavirus test results for the 2 Singapore residents are still pending. One has a runny nose and the other is asymptomatic. Authorities have stressed that the risk to the general public is low.
5: Tomorrow's weather, warm and mostly sunny with some rain showers and thunderstorms in places, particularly in mountain regions. Top temperatures will range from 18 to 24 degrees.
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3: Happy Donnerstag nochmal. Wir legen los mit diesem Track hier. Bobby.

Yeah, we bring it back to the start. Here's a moment of silence, bring it back to the art. Mind blowing, it's a classical part of Zamrock, a hip hop, an alternative spark. Yeah, it's the way that I'm on.

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1: Es ist 17 Uhr, das sind die Schlagzeilen. Suche nach Kontaktpersonen vom Hunter-Virus befallenem Kreuzfahrtschiff und USA und Iran vor befristetem Rahmenabkommen. Hier ist Rosie Waits mit den FM4 News.
2: Thanks, Melissa. The World Health Organization says 5 of the 8 suspected cases of hantavirus linked to a deadly cruise ship outbreak have now been confirmed. The Director General, Tedros Adhanom Ghebreyesus, said the overall public risk remained low, but more cases were possible due to the virus's long incubation period. 3 people have died either on board or after travelling on the cruise ship, which set sail from Argentina a month ago. Police in Upper Austria say 3 people have died after a shooting outside a restaurants in Linz. An 88-year-old man first shot his 89-year-old wife and then his 61-year-old daughter. He then killed himself. His motive remains unclear. The emergency services say the weapon has been seized and there's no danger to the public. There are hopes of a response from Tehran today to Washington's latest proposals to end the U.S. war with Iran. Earlier, President Donald Trump said his administration had had very good talks with Iran, but the Iranian President Masoud Pezeshkian then said that U.S. actions had diverted diplomacy towards threats and sanctions. More from the BBC's Caroline Davis.
3: We've heard this morning from the foreign ministry spokesperson in Pakistan, who of course played an intermediary role between the US and Iran. And they have said on record that they think that there would be a deal between the two sooner rather than later. Now, that is unusual because while we have had plenty of anonymous sourcing from Pakistan, it's rare that they put things like that on record. At the moment, we are waiting to see what that Iranian reaction could be.
2: The chief executive of the Danish shipping giant Maersk has said the company is passing on the huge rise in costs due to the war in Iran to customers. Vincent Clerc said cargo shipments had been massively disrupted by the closure of the Strait of Hormuz. He said the impact was so serious that reopening it, whether sooner or later, would only have a limited effect.
4: About 3% of global trade is aimed at the Upper Gulf, and that has been heavily disrupted. But I think the most important disruptions that we're faced with is the rise in energy cost, with a price of fuel that has nearly doubled. And that implies about $500 million of cost, extra cost per month since the beginning of this.
2: Tomorrow's weather, warm and mostly sunny with some rain showers and thunderstorms in places, particularly in mountain regions. Top temperatures will range from 18 to 24 degrees.
1: Danke, Rosie.
5: Also, ja, es ist okay. 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
7: Good afternoon out there. Glad to have you back. Listening to us, I knew you wouldn't miss it for the world.
1: Robin, hast du was ausgemacht mit ihnen, als ich weg war?
7: Yes, of course. They actually plan to listen only because you're back. I told them, Robin Brook and Melissa Erhardt will be waiting for them just after 5 o'clock on a Thursday.
1: Das ist sehr gut, muss ich sagen. Und deswegen gehen wir es gleich an. Wir sprechen über ESC-Boykotts, Slap-Klagen und Schulden. 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Die neue zum Beispiel von Sophie Reuer. Hier ist sie mit Cowboy Mouth.
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0: Es ist 19 Uhr, sind die Schlagzeilen. Deutschland muss mit geringeren Steuereinnahmen rechnen. Und EU verbietet Erstellung von sexualisierten KI-Deepfakes. Hier ist Rosie Waits mit den FM4 News. Hi, Rosie.
2: Thanks, Lisa. Germany's Finance Minister Lars Klingbeil has blamed what he called Donald Trump's irresponsible war in Iran for a big drop in expected tax revenues. The Council of Tax Experts has cut its revenue forecast for the years to 2030 by 87.5 billion euros compared to earlier estimates. The BBC's Jessica Parker is in Berlin.
3: A council of tax experts has slashed the country's projected tax take when compared to earlier estimates. The losses on the federal, regional and local levels add up to 11 billion euros this year. It comes as Germany's coalition government is struggling, both in the polls and in its stated mission to boost the nation's economy, which has been stagnant for years. But Finance Minister Lars Klingbeil claimed positive economic momentum had been slowed by what he termed US President Donald Trump's irresponsible war in Iran and the resulting global energy price shock.
2: There are hopes of a response from Tehran today to Washington's latest proposals to end the war with Iran. Earlier, President Trump said his administration had had very good talks with Iran, but the Iranian President Masoud Pezeshkian then said that US actions had diverted diplomacy towards threats and sanctions. Iran is still reviewing the US proposal. EU member states have agreed to ban artificial intelligence systems from generating pornographic deepfakes and sexualized imagery as part of broader digital rules. Paul Brennan reports.
4: The proposed measures would expand EU legislation to not only target the creators and distributors of AI deepfakes, but also the providers. The ban is aimed at AI tools such as Grok that are used to create abusive sexualized images and videos without the knowledge of their victims. Supporters say the new regulations would better protect children from sexual abuse and also clearly define what constitutes sexualized content. The European Parliament and the EU Council still have to give their approval, but that's expected to be a formality. Once approved, the ban would apply across the EU from December. Paul Brennan, FM Fear News.
2: The World Health Organization says 5 of the 8 suspected cases of hantavirus linked to a deadly cruise ship outbreak have now been confirmed. The Director General, Tedros Adhanom Ghebreyesus, said the overall public risk remained low, but more cases were possible due to the virus's long incubation period. 3 people have died either on board or after traveling on the cruise ship. Tomorrow's weather, warm and mostly sunny with some rain showers and thunderstorms in places, particularly in the mountains. Top temperatures will range from 18 to 24 degrees.
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0: 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Wir haben die Woche bald geschafft. 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
3: Sun kissed, the harvest is wondrous, pungent. Sourdough for lunch with.

Raw shit from the top, baby. Raw shit from the top. Yeah. Okay? Now let's bounce. I'm not a sampler. Picture

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My level's pushed up,

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Yeah, I got it poppin', my hip hop. Fresh from the lot, with some trees chopped. Talkin' that level, making money

But I do have learned to realize when the sculpture is strong enough to fight me back, and then I let it go. And I have also learned that, you know, when this point has arrived, that I let it go.

sent to the town, into the domain, no main propane flame or butane to the opening with an offering. It's not often that I wanna, but I'm gonna make a point as I wanna for the so-and-sos and bows on tiptoe.

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1: That's right, y'all. It's 1 a.m. It's the weekend, and it's time to get things started. Let's get things rolling with a little something coming from Yo-Hi. This one's On My Ones.

Black Honey with Believer. Before that, we had Ende with Schatten. And before that, starting off the Sleepless Adventure for this Friday, May the 8th, we had Yo-Hai with On My Ones. And I'm on one right now. Good evening, good late night. And you know, late nights are great nights when you're hanging out with your man, DJ JoJo, the one and only Nighthawk. What's up, everybody? How y'all doing? I got lots of great music for you. Up this hour, I'm going to have some Elia. Going to give you some Donna Savage. I got some Noga Erez. I got Oscar Hogg. I've even got the sounds of Daft Punk. I've got Doji and a little Bonjour for you. But right now, let's jump in with a little something that's coming from Sophie Royer. This one's Cowboy Mouth.

Elia with Even Angels, showing off that high-tier, soulful, domestic sound and songwriting, but right now, gonna jump into a little something that's more heavy-hitting and a little bit more unapologetic. It's coming from Donna Savage and Scofie, bringing the heat with Kim Possible.

Oscar Hogg getting loud with Wake the Neighbors. And, you know, it's time for some late night, great night sounds. And if you're looking for some live sounds this weekend and beyond, keep an eye on Oscar Hogg, because Oscar Hogg starts the tour on the 29th of May in Dornbirn, and then a massive date in September on the 25th at the Radio Kulturhaus. Also, Bibica is taking over the Medestadt Open Air in Vienna on July the 24th. So some things to mark down on your calendar. But right now, we're going to change the vibe a little something. We're going to turn the page for some loud UK punk coming from the Lambrini girls. This one's Cult of Celebrity.

0: That was Instant Crush coming from that collab between Daft Punk and the Julian Casablancas. A little masterpiece of robot rock melancholy for your ears. But right now, we're going to switch up the modes a little something. Changing it up for the closing part of that hour. And stick around because coming up at 2 a.m., got some great songs for you. Going to have my boys Crimal and Samurai. Going to have some Gengar for you. Some Lava LaRue. Also the sounds of Shark Tank. I've got Rose May Alaba plus Paris Paloma. And that's all coming up in the 2 o'clock hour. In the meantime and in between time, got some Bonjour around the bend. And right now it's time for Dochi. This one is Denial is a River.
1: Hey, I thought it was all over.
2: What's up, Dochi?
3: Hey, girl.
2: You know, it's been a little minute.